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2: 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Like, I ain't even like that. Ain't her mama white.

0: Hello and Glorilla right there with G-O-M-F live on Z107.9. Cleveland's number one for hip-hop and R&B, home of the morning hustle. What's the deal? It's your boy Crisis in the building, turning you up, getting you right with the good old vibes, as my always, as my biggest of big ones. And we got a whole show ahead of us that I'm super excited to get into. I'm talking about vibes like none other, and I know you ain't gonna want to miss out. We got dope topics, new music to play, great mixes coming 9 o'clock. My boy DJ Steph Floss will be here. 10 o'clock, DJ L will be here as well, man. What more can you potentially ask for? I need you to stay where you got it, because I ain't going nowhere. I'm gonna make sure I turn you up how I'm supposed to on this beautiful hump day. I got a little bit of Leon Thomas, Kalani, plus I got some Money Bag Yo to play, so stay right here. Is he?
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On Z1079, what's the deal? It's your boy Crisis in the building. Turn you up, you know how I do it. Happy hump day. We still celebrating and turning up like it's nobody's business. I got some T.I. to play for you later. Plus, I got some Future and Drake next. 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
2: 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Somebody tell them people Mr. Hem is here.
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0: put me in a place on the map, cause I'm him. 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Somebody tell them people Mr. Hem is here.
1: Whoa, whoa, whoa, whoa, whoa, whoa.
0: Mr. Hem is here.
1: Whoa, whoa, whoa, whoa, whoa, whoa.
2: Mr. Hem, T.I. right there live on Z1079. Cleveland's number one for hip-hop and R&B. Home of the morning hustle. What's the deal? It's your boy Crisis. Yeah, I'm in the building. Still with these good old vibes and hits. Turning you up and doing my biggest of big ones on this beautiful Wednesday. Trying to keep you together. And I want to keep you together with your health, okay? So Black Health 365, that is our number one source for health information. 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

0: listen to number one for hip hop and R&B, home of the morning hustle. That's my dog, DJ Steph Floss, holding it down for the first half of that 9 o'clock mixtape. Guess what? He'll be right back to you to turn you up with his second half. So don't go nowhere. You give me 5 minutes, I promise you, we'll be right back to get you right. Stay right here where you got it. It's Z.
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2: 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How are we feeling about these bedazzled warriors, ladies?
3: 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I like a man with a little bass in his voice.
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2: 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Y'all talking, everything's going fine. 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Y'all about to go on y'all first date. It's good. 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

There's DJ Seth Floss right there holding it down for his second half of that 9 o'clock mixtape live on Z1079, Cleveland's number one for hip-hop and R&B, home of the morning hustle. What's the word? It's your boy Crisis. I'm here with you still, turning you up with the good old vibes. It's a Crisis show. And my boy Floss is gone for the night, but he'll be back to you to turn you up tomorrow. In between that time, drop a follow on his gram at DJ Steph Floss. And follow me too.

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I hope he get probation. I used to be in the car with Lil Quint. One day I seen him serve his mama. 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He left a go yard in the Bentley. 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

sons of me. He wanna give me cunnilingus. 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Bouncing on the right to left. I'm hitting my shoulder lean. Putting you on, huh, Big Leo, I'm song for song, huh, this is so fast, I'm going thong for thong, I'm a dog, he is too, we going bone for bone, he beat my back, he love when I scream, I'm going cold, T-1079.

0: I don't give a what up for real. I really the for real. I really that for real. I'm popping this in real life. They popping that for real. They not having going on.
1: Why?
0: That's why they can't get a deal.

0: 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What's the deal, Spoy Crisis? I'm in the building still turning you up with the vibes. You know how we do it. Happy hump day. And L be back to you tomorrow. So drop a follow on his gram at It's DJ E-L, all right? Follow your dog, too, at Just_Crisis. That's the handle. And what else I got? Oh, yeah! It's Wednesday. How could I forget? We got no leftovers. We got no leftovers, ladies and gentlemen. I'm super excited for this one. Man, I know it's a little late, but you know we got to have our late night snack. So we got my dog, Chef Nate, pulling up, and we going to chop it up. We got a whole lot to talk about, so make sure you stay right here where you got it. 5 minutes. Guess what? I'll be right back to talk to you. You know the vibes. Up and it's stuck. Live on Z.
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TV in here. We can go bottle for bottle in this junk. Strip club stunt, I'ma stunt hard. We can go dollar for dollar in this junk. He missed the get it done. I'm Mrs. One of One. Fall in love every time we link. He got me sprung.com. Mind these girls can't keep it pink. I ain't stressing on you.

That's Glorilla right there with Typa live on Z1079. What's up? Hey, it's your boy Crisis in the building. And yeah, it's No Leftovers Day and Chef Nay is in the building. I can't wait till you hear us chop it up. We got so much we got to talk about, okay? So after you hear Drake Shebang, we gonna get into that. Right now, turn me up. Don Toliver, E85.

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Yeah, me like that. 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

0: new Drake right there. It's called Shebang, live on Z1079. Cleveland's number one for hip-hop and R&B, home of the morning hustle. What's the deal? It's your boy Crisis in the building, and it is no leftovers Wednesday. You thought I forgot, huh? We've been gone for a little minute, but we back with the jump off. Chef Nay in the building. What's up, Chef Nay? How you feeling?
1: Hey, I'm good. My company is called Zingale's Creative Catering. We're okay. Based here in Cleveland, Ohio. Mm-hmm. Travel.
0: You do teach classes, correct?
1: I do. I teach cooking classes.
0: All right, let's talk about it. So, like, what got you in a position where you was like, yo, I want to start teaching?
1: Well, when I was actually in culinary school, my teacher will always, I was like the star student a little bit.
0: Come on.
1: Come on. My teacher will always pull me to do, like, cooking demos. Mm-hmm. And when I was doing the demos, I was like, oh, I like this.
0: Yeah.
1: But I didn't really see it going far. I just knew I enjoyed doing it. Mm-hmm. And then one day I just said, I'm going to do a cooking class. So my first cooking class was a couples cooking class. It was last year. I did it for Valentine's Day. Mm-hmm. I think I had either four or five couples come out. I actually have one coming up Sunday, May 31st.
0: Oh, beautiful.
1: It's going to be fire. I'm so excited. I just love cooking.
0: What's on the menu that you teach?
1: So that menu is a hibachi.
0: You teach them how to make a hibachi?
1: Hibachi and a pineapple bowl.
0: Man, listen, I don't even know where to even go from there. But all I will say, if y'all try to see this whole interview as well as the food being presented and what she brought for me, go check it out on my IG right now. At @just_crisis or at Z1079. Make sure y'all drop a follow on her gram, chef_nay. That's with the E at the end. Or you could go visit her website, Zingales, creativecatering.com. All right. I'll be back to you in about 5 minutes to turn you up with some old vibes after the break. Got a little bit of T.I., Brent Faiyaz, and I got some Bryson Tiller. Stay right here, Izzy.

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1: Z1079, Cleveland's number one for hip hop and R&B, home of the morning hustle. What's up, man? It's your boy Crisis in the building. That was Dave and Tim's Rain Dance. I'm feeling super good this night, man. I'm not gonna lie. It is Wednesday. Hump day has approached, and I gotta put you up on game. We back by popular demand. That's right. Z1079 is proud to announce that the second annual Rock the Boat Old School, First New School Summer Cruise, powered by Civilian Rogers and Great Lakes Honda West. Pull up on us August 1st, okay? It's going to be an afternoon filled with music, food, fun. The boarding will begin about 12 o'clock noon, and the Lady Caroline going to take off about 1. Tickets are on sale in the VIP sections as well. All you got to do is tap in on our website, zhiphopcleveland.com. Now, you got to be 21 to board this cruise. We're going to have a ball. I know we're going to turn up, and I know you better be in the building or on the cruise with us. How about that? 5 minutes, I'll be back to you. I'm going to let you go ahead and tap in with our website, see what that's about. And when you get back, I'm going to have some hits to play. Got a little bit of Mariah the Scientist, got some Cardi B, and I also got some Boss Man D-Lo and so much more. Don't you dare go nowhere. Stay right here with the vibes is my baby.
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3: 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Get your life. 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

Yeah, that's Tinker Summer Walker with Songs About You live on Z1079. What's up, man? It's your boy Crisis. I'm still here with you. A little bit of time left to kill, so let's make it count. Let me just jump right into the mix. It's summer, right? And I feel like this is the perfect summer song. Rick Ross, French Montana, and Max V. Mix of Miami.

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2: Broski. You know what I'm saying? We got Wham, we got Billy in this. You know what I'm saying?
3: 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While they watching us win. Another anthem upon the
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0: 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What's the deal? It's your boy Crisis in the building. Well, it's officially that time for me to get out the building. That is right, man. It's been a good day, long day, but great to have you. Yeah, I swear it was. But it's time for me to slide, man, so you can catch me Friday. Now, between that time, go ahead and drop a follow on my gram, just_Crisis. 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And it's time for me to get up out of here. It's time for me to slide like electric, but don't let nobody take the J from your joy. Roll it up, smoke it, because stress don't kill you. But how you react to it, that's what does. Now, you know my vibe, you know my vibe, you know my body. It's been a great night rocking with you with a Crisis show. It's nothing else to say, but rest in peace, true. Rest in peace, Barry T. I love you, and good night.
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4: I heard what you said through the grapevine. 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Time crossing these state lines. 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

grapevine. 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Work on

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2: 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Somebody tell them people Mr. Hem is here.
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40 was a shebang. 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Please don't put me to the test. 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I'm tryna get back in the flesh. 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
1: Know what I'm saying? 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Atlanta, tell you about my run, you know what I'm saying? Ask Pluto

0: What I want to say is,
1: oh boy,
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0: Hey, my name's T. I'm popping off to the last that popped off about the remembrance board. Please don't complain about some that you can't even say. And people can remember their people however they want to remember. Just because your people ain't got enough money to put you on the board or put you on the shirt, mind your business. Amen. 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
2: I heard what you said through the grapevine. Funny thing about your problems, they ain't mine. 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Getting religious with it. Time crossing these state lines. Working hard through the late.

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1: Morning Hustle Show. $1,000 cash grab is up right now. We about to get to it. On the line, Maurice, representing out of the city of Baltimore. What up, bro?
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1: Okay, man, how you feeling about your chances today to win this $1,000?
2: Man, I'm nervous. 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
7: 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That to your legs can't stand. 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

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That's when I knew that your heart was scarring. 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Like, wait, babe, let me

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5: 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Miami. 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
1: 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He's just going to double down on that BS, and I'm going to let you know what he had to say again about Michelle Obama when we come back.
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How we get so deep so fast? Hey, stop playing, I beat you up. You be on some touch, but how can I get off this? Haven't seen you in 3 months, I miss you. Can I see you, babe? 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Girl, I know you miss it, especially how I kiss it. Message say deliver. 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

0: baby. I'm in your city, cause I need it one more time. 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

0: DP Turn, what else? Day party in the building. Good morning. It's Ro. It's Whoopi. Yeah. Day party shenanigans officially on the pop until 3 o'clock. All right. So, cut us up. Cut us up. Cut us up. The verses is today. So, our Let's Argue will come reflect that.
1: That's right.
0: We got new tunes, Ask the City. We got some giveaways because Don Toliver will be here in August. Durant will be here tomorrow. Your chance to win is on the way. If you're celebrating a birthday, happy birthday! Mm-hmm. You are celebrating with Lala Anthony. She is the big fo-fo.
1: Fo-fo.
0: Fo-fo.
1: Tipping on fo-fo.
0: Pop off.
1: 30 seconds.
0: 30 seconds on the clock. If you got a pop off about whatever or whoever, positive pop off.
1: Yeah.
0: Whatever. Oh, 30 man. Seconds on the clock, uninterrupted. Don't this care. Is your space to get it off.
1: Yeah.
0: Pop off! Oh, give him the number then.
1: 216-578-1079.
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3: 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Exactly. 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

0: Z1079, I got what you need. I got these tickets to see our very own Duran Bernard tomorrow at the Tri-C Jazz Fest if you want to go. What's good?
1: Day party.
0: Day party in the building. Who's this?
1: This is Al Kent. How are you?
0: I'm good. How you doing?
1: I'm good, man. I'm on my way to work. I stopped to get that burrito.
0: Hey, where you get you a burrito from?
1: I'm in Lorain, Ohio.
2: Okay,
0: where you get the burrito from, friend?
1: This place called Poppin' Johnny's. It's a little truck.
0: You got a breakfast burrito?
1: Yeah, breakfast burrito. It's called Ride the Shot. It got bacon, eggs, sausage, potatoes. It's the work.
0: Okay, you're going to be doing the works on that toilet. Where you work at?
1: What's happening? I work for Lorain County Transit.
0: Okay.
2: All right.
0: All right, good. So you trying to go to the Jazz Fest?
1: I'm ready to go, man. Let's go.
0: You in there. You got two tickets to see Duran tomorrow at the Tri-C Jazz Fest. Tell them who put you in the building.
1: 1079, baby. Hey, thank you for making my ride every morning so incredible. I love you guys.
0: Y'all are the best. We love you too, Al.
1: Oh, I love you too.
0: Bye, fool.

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2: 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Miami. That's all my scammers and my kid money.

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3: 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That thing for your fingers. 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That to your legs can't stand. 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

0: 1079 Day Party in the building on your number one. It's Ro. It's Whoopi. It's time to ask the city what? Like, all right, y'all. So go ahead, Whoopi.
1: All right. So, Ro, if gossip was a bakery, right? Mm-hmm. They just say gossip. There's a bakery. Mm-hmm. And they just got gossip. Mm-hmm. Who is the best baker in your circle? This cook up good gossip cakes. Just, oh my God.
0: Wait, it might be me. I don't know. Yeah, I'm gonna keep it a buck. I'm gonna keep it a buck. Like, this probably gonna sound kind of like, but it's not a whole lot of gossipers in my circle. It's not like, it's really not. But if I had to choose the best baker of the goods. Mm-hmm. Dang, that's crazy. It would probably be Anani. Okay. I guess.
1: Well, I got a head master chef over here.
0: Who's your head master baker?
1: B.
0: Of the gossip?
1: Yeah, she.
0: How do you, okay, so when the gossip is being spilled from
1: like,
0: B,
1: I'll be like, I don't
0: how do you
1: hear
0: know
1: it.
0: It's going down? Like, is
1: because she can't wait to tell. And
0: but
1: I
0: know,
1: like,
0: but like, when she get on the phone, is it like,
1: yes.
0: Hey.
1: Yes.
0: Like, okay.
1: And I'd be like, I don't even want to hear it. Don't tell me.
0: I love when my friends be like, you know, you pick up the phone. They don't say hello. They just be like, bitch. Because I already know what's about to go down.
1: I don't want to hear it. I don't want to hear it. I don't want to hear it. Mm. And she going to cook it up good.
0: All right. If gossip
1: and it ain't good.
0: Was a good bakery, who in your circle is the best baker? Who is going to dish that gossip to you the best? Let us know.
1: I be wondering how she even get the ingredients. Like, who done told? Like, how? Why'd it always get to you? But you know, somehow.
0: Be knowing everything. 216-578-1079.
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10: Let's get the party started. 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Friends to lovers need a part to star in. Like, wait, babe, let me.

0: 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And I don't know, y'all, maybe one day they will bless us with more tickets, but don't hold your breath. Go get them before they're gone. Okay.
1: Yeah.
0: Speaking of tickets, we still have tickets to see Don Toliver. Tickets officially go on sale tomorrow, so you can win them before you can even buy them things with us coming up in the 1 o'clock hour. 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
0: Yeah, it's the soundtrack to your lunch break. Keep it locked.
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0: I kind of put the cup down for a minute, but honestly, it ain't nobody's business what's in my cup, what's in your cup, what's in their cup. It's your cup. 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So whatever the hell was in my cup, the only reaction I did was got more popular, more successful, did a lot more things that I've ever done. I probably should pick that cup back up.
1: I'm sitting here looking at Keisha like, do you love me? 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

0: thick one. 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
1: 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I be

0: this Pretty Ricky, and I'm sorry, not sorry, but B2K is getting smacked. Like,
1: smoked B2A.
0: But I'm excited to watch. So hopefully y'all are as well. We're actually going to argue in the 2 o'clock hour B2K versus Pretty Ricky. So get ready for that. And of course, get ready for them Don Toliver tickets. And of course, get ready for the boat. What's happening on the boat?
1: We getting on the boat. Rock the boat. 107.9 versus 93.1.
0: I'm excited. August 1st, Lady Caroline.
1: In the building.
0: Yeah.
1: It's a good time, though. It's a versus, but it's a good kick. It's really just everybody coming together.
0: We about to be lit on the boat.
1: Radio one together, playing all the music you want to hear from all the eras that was a part of your life.
0: Yeah. Right? You so doing? Get your tickets, VIP tickets as well at zhiphopcleveland.com. August 1st. And stay. More Woofy is on the way. Don't move.
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1: Hey,
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0: Tickets gotta get won.
1: Yeah.
0: And then we gonna argue Pretty Ricky versus B2K in a two to get y'all ready for the verses tonight.
1: Mm-hmm.
0: All right, so let's have a little bit of fun. Stay right here where you got it.
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0: put me in a place on the map, cause I'm him. 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Somebody tell them people Mr. Hem is here.
1: Whoa, whoa, whoa, whoa, whoa, whoa.
0: Mr. Hem is here.
1: Whoa, whoa, whoa, whoa, whoa, whoa.
2: Ro Digger here, day party in the building. Happy TBT. It's Ro, so check this out. We'll be somewhere, as a matter of fact, y'all. Y'all really want to know where Woofy at? Y'all know what I'm about to say. Woofy is on that porcelain goddess. Doing a dookie. And I got proof. No, I ain't going there, but he sent me a text message. So just so y'all know, that's why he not on this break. Because he over there dropping a deuce. I know he blowing it up too. But anyway, we got these tickets to see Don Toliver. They go on sale tomorrow. He will be here in August. And if you want to be in the building, you might have to get hung up on. I'm sorry, but I'm going caller number 10. That means 9 of y'all are going to catch the dial tone, all right? 216-578-1079 to win. Now, you could buy your tickets. Again, they go on sale tomorrow, but, you know, August 29th, he will be at the Rocket. Don Toliver, you got a chance to win. Caller number 10, all right? Hit me up.
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with the rear view mirrors, they dip as quick as they can. 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I'm glad it's night, so the light from the sun would not burn me on my bum when I shoot the moon. 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Reconsider, read some litter. Sure on the subject, you sure? 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

0: 10, girl, you a 10. 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
2: 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That's when I knew that your heart was starring. 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

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Ask Pluto.

0: What else? Z1079, you're inside a day party on your number one. It's Ro, it's Whoopi, and it is time to argue. So I don't know about y'all, okay? Mm-hmm. But I am excited for a number of reasons this evening. Love Island. But also, I have this Versus that I get to watch because I am a Pretty Ricky fan. I love B2K, but Pretty Ricky is going to mollywop B2K, in my personal opinion, tonight. Okay, so Whoopi and I said, well, let's give them a little sample of the verses. Now, before y'all come for the choice of songs that we will provide you today, mm-hmm. please understand if you don't know this already. This isn't because I'm biased, but B2K's catalog is not really
1: what they make it out
0: touching
1: to be.
0: Pretty Ricky's. It's hard to... It's hard. So we wanted to go more B-side. Mm-hmm. Okay. Not truly like a hit, but still fire.
1: Yes.
0: And it was hard. It was hard to pull a fire B-side song from B2K to touch any B-side song from Pretty Ricky.
1: Very. I didn't even know how bad it would. Ro pulled up for B2K
0: is a hit, though, y'all.
1: Further lets me know B2K is going to get whooped tonight. Bad. I don't Raz B. What else? Bun B. What's that to do?
0: Raz B.
1: Omarion. What's the other dude? Lil Fizz.
0: Yeah.
1: J Boo.
0: Yeah.
1: What's the brother's name? Orion.
0: Orion.
1: Listen. Him y'all alone. Getting...
0: Hey.
1: Hey, y'all getting whooped tonight.
0: Sorry, I'm having moments. But they're going to get whooped. Maybe you disagree. Let's give y'all the song. So remember, let's argue two songs up for battle. We need to know which is the bigger song. We want it to go more B-side. Mm-hmm. So hopefully y'all know these. I feel like if you are fans of both, you should. Yeah. First song that we are arguing is by B2K. And it's this one.

0: trying to think.
1: You're everything
0: at
1: I need.
0: At the age I was, right, why would I even be playing that song?
1: Well, here's
0: another
1: one.
0: It's not
1: going
0: to be in my car. It's not going to be at the house. Like, I'm not playing it.
1: No,
0: but this one
1: it
0: right
1: is
0: here,
1: good, though. It is good. It's
0: now
1: a good
0: this one
1: song,
0: right here, y'all.
1: Especially the verses.
0: Now, this one right here we about to play.
1: Where is it this one?
2: Lay you on the couch.
0: What they gonna

0: sorry.
1: Man, them boys was smacking in high school tonight.
0: They smacking
1: about,
0: B2K tonight.
1: Talking about eating.
0: Now, everything is a good song. I like that song a lot. Eating. I ain't going to lie, though. But I'm going Playhouse. I'm going
1: Pretty Ricky. Playhouse, too. We're going Pretty Ricky. No damn way
0: Pretty
1: they
0: Ricky,
1: be talking
0: what you
1: like
0: call
1: that.
0: Him?
1: Pretty Ricky.
0: That's two votes for Pretty Ricky.
1: That's why some of y'all had kids in high school as we speak.
0: It sure was.
1: Because of Pretty
0: Listen
1: Ricky.
0: Listen to Pretty Ricky.
1: Go tell your kids, hey, now tonight, this is the reason why you here now. And then thanks, Spectacular.
0: 2-1-6-5-7-8-1-0-7-9 to argue what is the better song, B2K or Pretty Ricky.
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Z1079, you're inside a day party on your number one. We over here arguing two songs up for battle, and it is the verses that is going down tonight, which is B2K versus Pretty Ricky. So out of these two, what's the better song?

0: right, y'all. What's the better song?
1: Pretty Ricky.
2: Come on, now. That's what they call
0: them. That's what they call them.
1: Hey.
0: All right, what you say?
1: Hey, cousin.
0: Hey, cousin.
2: What up, SB?
1: Y'all gonna be mad at me because I'm going with B2K.
2: You always different. You been different.
0: You been different.
2: Been different.
1: I love you. But see, you know what? Pretty Ricky was on nothing but the SDX stuff. They were so freaky. They had no songs that ain't freaky.
0: Yes, they do.
2: They had about no love.
0: Yes, they do.
2: No, they didn't.
0: Ryan, the song
1: I played. No, they didn't. It was all about SDX.
0: I just played you. The one I played, Make It Like It Was not no sex song. They wanted their love back.
2: No,
0: they got
2: that
0: some songs.
2: Like
0: they got some songs.
1: They wanted to eat it.
0: They did. But they still could love you on the side.
2: I don't know.
1: They was pretty raunchy. They was freaky.
0: Well.
2: Juicy.
0: That's what we like.
2: Ain't nothing but a number.
0: Grind on me.
2: They grinding.
0: Stay was not freaky, but, and that was my song. I hope they do Stay tonight. I can't wait. And that is tonight, so make sure you guys are tapped in, because we're going to talk about it tomorrow. Pretty Ricky going smack them. But anyway, speaking of tomorrow, we got to go. We appreciate y'all rocking with us on this fine TBT. Tomorrow will be a Friday, that much closer to the weekend. So make sure you get up with us right after the morning hustle. 10 o'clock, we kick in. And you know what I promised. If life happens to flash before your eyes today, make sure you got plenty to watch. Be blessed. Stay safe. Know that you are loved. And we out.

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1: Vegas is DJ Missy.
0: One day closer to the weekend, we on a Friday, Junior.
1: Ooh, we can't wait.
0: Man, can't work. Do two things, play these hits and make sure the hits do not stop.
1: Rest in peace to Michael Jackson.
0: Long little Mike.
1: I miss you, Mike.
0: He was a smooth criminal.
1: And was.
0: Do you remember the time?
1: Mm-hmm. Okay. I sure do.
0: All I got to say is that they don't really care about us.
1: Rest in peace, Mike.
0: Man, today is National Catfish Day.
1: Uh-oh.
0: National Leon Day.
1: Oh, shout out to all the Leons.
2: So and Leon like Thomas.
0: Noel yeah. Halfway Mark. That's what that means, I guess. Mm-hmm. And National Strawberry Parfait Day.
1: Okay. I used to tear those up from McDonald's. McDonald's used to have them parfaits.
2: Ooh, you said something then.
0: Nah, for real. Oh, happy Theta Man Thursday, 6-5.
2: Hey, we here.
1: Period, Morgan yes. State.
2: Oh!
0: It's also Lala birthday. Lala Anthony.
1: Happy birthday, Lala.
0: Lala Anthony birthday is today. You know them cancer. Solange Knowles birthday was yesterday.
1: Period.
0: And coming up, Cancer Gang representatives, you're going to see Kevin Hart on 706 Day.
1: Mm-hmm.
0: 50 Cent on 706 Day. Ari Fletcher.
1: Okay.
0: Wendy Williams.
1: My girl, Wendy.
0: And tomorrow is Derek Jeter's birthday.
1: Happy birthday, y'all.
0: Man, them cancers are here.
1: Wham, wham, wham.
0: I'm a cancer. 1-844-426-POTC is our request line number.
1: You know the vibe.
0: Leave us a voicemail. Now, we was outside yesterday, live on location for the big soccer game, World Cup.
1: Morocco versus Haiti.
0: One thing I have identified, and y'all let me know if you saw the same thing.
1: What?
0: When it comes to world business, people of the world get along.
1: Mm-hmm.
0: There's like love outside.
1: For sure.
0: People love their country. These people are friendly.
1: It's friendly competition.
0: That's all it is. I saw people representing Haiti. I'm like, y'all gonna win tonight? They're like, we won already.
1: Yeah, we here.
0: We here. We just
1: we ain't got nothing to lose. We happy.
0: I'm Haitian.
1: Mm-hmm.
0: You know what I'm saying? I represent this country. I represent that. Like, it's real love, and it just make you think about like how the country that we live in is such a hustle.
1: Nah, for real. But even when it comes to our sports, like, we get to fighting and stuff like that, we lose.
0: Yeah. Yeah.
1: We getting to set it off, our favorite team lose.
0: Man, if you want to see what it looked like with us yesterday, go to our Instagram at POTC.LIBE.
1: Period.
3: 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Incognito. The biggest show in the city.
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1: Okay.
5: Pop that thing. Let it clap. Let it clap. Ride this view while you sit on my
4: let's go.
5: You see that? 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Mm-hmm. That thing to your fingers. 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That to your legs can't stand. High freak with the word in the hand.

0: Let's go.
1: You see that? 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That to your legs can't stand. High freak with the word of a hand.

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2: 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Like, ain't even like that. Ain't her mama white.

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1: I'm your sis, DJ Missy.
0: We're getting you ready for that One Voice 2026. It's setting sail October 26th through November 1st.
1: And it's for the saints and the sinners.
0: Got to know it, 89. If you a saint, Pastor Maya Jr., Ja'Kalen Carr, Jonathan Reynolds, Erica Campbell.
1: Okay.
0: You can renew your vows on the
1: Can you?
0: Yes, they're doing a package.
1: That's tea.
0: You and your wife or your significant other can get a cabin right now because they're moving fast. So call 214-495-1963.
1: Mm-hmm.
0: They're fine dining 24/7 at over 20 restaurants.
1: Now, even though they got that, it's for the sinners and the singles. Okay.
0: All right, now I'm gonna talk what you want to hear, right?
1: Okay, what we got?
0: A tattoo parlor with a spa,
1: mm-hmm.
0: a nail salon and barbershop.
1: Thank you.
0: T.I. Keep Sweat.
1: Need that.
0: Rick Ross.
1: Mm-hmm.
0: SOS Band, Ohio Players.
1: So it's time for everybody on the cruise. Book it right now. 214-495-1963.
0: Man, I was thinking when we first started driving.
1: Mm-hmm.
0: You know, most cars are automatics now.
1: Yeah.
0: Do y'all know how to drive a manual engine car?
2: I do not.
0: A stick shift?
1: No.
0: For real?
2: I know how to drive it on a video game, but not in real life. Not in real life. Oh, come on, I will tear game? David. I'll tear Dave and Buster's down. No.
0: Changing gear again.
2: Yeah, I'll do it, but it in real cool. life? It no. With actual vehicle? Oh, no.
0: Yeah.
2: No.
1: It looks cool.
0: My first vehicle was a stick, a manual. So we in good hands, y'all. Like I enjoy driving a manual, not in the city because you got all these highways and stuff like that. But
1: right.
0: Your boy at five, what is the pause?
1: Pause.
0: On that note, we got more music coming up in a moment.
1: You posted on the corner.
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0: Keeping your airways lit during this Men's Mental Health Month. My name is Incognito.
1: I'm against this DJ Mrs.
0: Also this month, we're celebrating Pride Month.
1: Happy Pride to the community.
0: And it's Black Music Month.
1: Mm-hmm. Shout out to the culture. You know the vibes. You want to read up on some of that culture, go to the website. PostItOnTheCorner.com.
0: It's also Caribbean Heritage Month.
1: Shout out to the Caribbean.
0: Why they put so much in the month?
1: I don't know. June, overly loaded.
2: Every month is overly loaded, I promise you. You just may not know about it. So those are some very, very important causes, but I guarantee you, every month of the year, loaded.
0: You're right. Has the Shade Room been putting out their monthly calendar of the year so far?
1: I don't think they did it for this month yet.
0: Oh, I know what they're going to put for this month.
1: Uh-oh.
0: The white that Sophie O'Neal had on.
1: I might do the Sophie O'Neal challenge.
0: Yeah, I want to see that Sophie O'Neal challenge out there in the world.
1: All shade. All shade.
2: Put the sunglasses all on. Shade or put them on right now.
0: Man, AI is a resourceful tool, man. Continue to use that.
1: I ain't gonna lie. Mental.
0: Yep, I thought it was Men's Mental Health Month. But mental health is worldwide all the time.
1: Right. So.
2: Genderless.
0: Yeah. That's it right there. That's it right there.
1: How about you? Get that help.
0: Boosie spoke about men's mental health, and here's what he had to say.
3: I think a lot of men need to get closer to God, man. That's what I be thinking, like. When you ain't close to the guy, it'll mess up your mental. Because, you know, social media will mess up your mental. You be wanting stuff you can't have. You be thinking somebody got something that they ain't got. Mental health awareness is real, bro. And I'm a true believer that God can help mental health. If you get a relationship with God, it can help mental health. And everybody got their own problems, man. We just got to try to figure out how to lessen those problems.
1: Okay, Boosie.
0: I know that's right. Stick by your radio. It's the biggest show in the city. We wouldn't have no job without you listening. So stick around. We got to talk about the new music that's getting ready to come out tonight.
1: You post it on the counter.
4: 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Incognito. Okay. The biggest show in the city.
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1: Girl, you a 10, girl, you a 10. 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
0: Hey, twin, make sure you locked in on the ground right now at That Boy Inc. 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
1: Hey, this is DJ Missy's.
0: I've been scrolling and felt like I might have missed some of these headline news stories, 6-5.
2: It is 6-5, your posted on the corner headlines. Manhattan prosecutors have moved to drop a third-degree rape charge against Harvey Weinstein after his accuser expressed reluctance to testify in a potential fourth trial. Weinstein's third trial ended in a mistrial in May, with the accuser alleging that he raped her in a Manhattan hotel room in 2013. The district attorney's office cited the accuser's taxing ordeal in testifying before multiple juries as the reason for dropping the charge. Weinstein, who has denied the allegations, was previously convicted of raping another woman and assaulting a production assistant in 2020, but the conviction was overturned. And the Supreme Court has allowed the Trump administration to potentially reinstate a policy that limits the number of asylum seekers at the U.S.-Mexico border. The practice, known as metering, was used to control the flow of migrants seeking asylum, causing a humanitarian crisis. The policy, which is not currently in effect, was defended by the administration as a necessary tool to manage the influx of asylum seekers. The court's conservative majority upheld the practice, while dissenting opinions argued that it violated asylum seekers' rights and disregarded the nation's ideals. The decision is part of a broader debate on immigration policies and asylum rights in the United States. For these stories and more, visit postonthecorner.com. 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Of course, you can give me a follow at The Real 6 and the number 5.
3: 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The biggest show in the city.
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1: What's up?
0: Man, new music coming out tomorrow.
1: What's dropping?
0: You got the King of the South, T.I. is dropping his final solo album, Kill the King.
1: Mm-hmm.
0: It's a classic album, in my personal opinion.
1: I can't wait to hear it.
0: I don't know who else dropping tomorrow.
1: Me either.
0: Well,
1: I ain't heard too much of anything. I'm not going to lie to you.
0: Hudo dropped last week. She dropped a song called Tippy Toes.
1: I like that. That was a good record.
0: I like that song.
1: Key Glock dropped.
0: Yes, he did. Project X. That's a solid one. I ain't made it all the way through that Key Glock yet, but you know we going to paper route being that one up.
1: But right now, I'm ready for that T.I., but the Versus Battle. I think the Versus Battle is tonight between B2K and Pretty Ricky.
0: Who you got?
2: I ain't gonna lie to you, and it's only because I have a relationship with one of the albums. I think Pretty Ricky is going to surprise a lot of people tonight.
1: Yeah.
2: Can't sleep on B2K, because let it be known.
1: Yeah.
2: Blueprint of what black boy bands post-2000 look like.
1: For sure.
2: Mm-hmm. But let's be clear. The B-sides that Pretty Ricky has are A-hits for everyone else.
1: He's not doing any solo records. He's going straight Pretty Ricky.
2: Okay.
1: He's not doing no solo records at all. Because he knows that B2K is probably going to do Omarion's record.
2: And they're very limited. Because they only, two
1: albums?
2: I'm
1: a true B2K fan. No, they got
2: three.
1: They got three.
2: Okay. Mm-hmm.
1: They include a lot of the You Got Served soundtrack that's based on.
2: Touche.
0: Who you going with, DJ Mrs.?
1: Yeah, I know I love Omarion, but I'm going to have to go Pretty Ricky. Only because, you know, they gave a lot more bodies of work before they decided to go their ways. B2K didn't really get a chance to before they decided to part ways. And the only one out of the group that had a successful solo career is Omarion.
0: Mm.
1: So, yeah, I'm going to have to go B2K. But to me personally, B2K and Pretty Ricky are two completely different groups.
0: Agreed.
1: Two completely different sounds. And they talk about two completely different subjects.
0: Yes.
1: So, B2K is more what a girl wants, what a girl needs. Love a Girl and Pretty Ricky is self-explanatory. Rondo Me on the Hotline. It's like Late Night Special. It's kind of like, you know.
0: It ain't nothing but a number.
1: Yeah, them two completely different topics. And we know what topic is going to win. And that's the topic that Pretty Ricky talk about.
2: Wrong.
0: Ricky.
2: Wrong.
1: But I can't wait to watch it. I know it's going to be funny, though. I ain't going to lie.
0: We want to know who you think is going to win tonight. Go to our Instagram page at POTC.LIVE. Click on our story and cast your vote.
1: Period.
3: 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Incognito. The biggest show in the city.
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1: Okay.

0: the city posted on the corner with George Julia Incognito.
1: He good says DJ Missy.
0: We love it when you call us and leave us a voicemail.
1: We told you we gonna call you back.
0: Hey, just leave your number. We hit you.
1: Matter of fact, call somebody right now, Ink.
2: Hello.
0: Nisha.
1: Hello.
2: Who is this?
0: Incognito.
1: And DJ Missus.
2: Hey, how are you?
1: Good, you at work? Doing? You at work? Work boys. You at work, sis?
2: I was in a PD.
1: Look, we just wanted to, you had called us, so we was just calling you back. You know you was calling for trivia, but we just wanted to call and tell you to have a good day. We love you.
2: Okay, love y'all too. Shout me out.
1: We got you. Have a good day, boo.
3: 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We ain't no damn top flight security of the world. We Craig and Data. So just kick back, relax. You heard what happened to the last security guards.
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0: 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Ballin' hard on another hemisphere. Somebody tell them people Mr. Him is here.
1: Whoa, whoa, whoa, whoa, whoa, whoa.
0: Mr. Him is here.
1: Whoa, whoa, whoa, whoa, whoa, whoa.
0: Mr. Him.
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5: 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Want to give a shout out to my husband. Happy birthday, baby. Love you.
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7: What it do, Neptown? It's your girl, Mahogany, with Pop Out ENC. Y'all know we pop up and we pop out. We got the hot fresh popcorn bar. We got the cotton candy. We got the snow cone. We got nacho. Actually, what you say? We got water ice. We sure do. Yeah, we popping up like that. How you what?
8: Incognito, incognito, okay. The biggest show in the city.
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3: Okay.

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0: 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But good thing we ain't got to talk sports, though.
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3: Yo, Mrs. Incognito, I ain't gonna hold you. The soccer stage is heating up right now. For example, South Africa made history yesterday, beating South Korea 1-0 to reach the knockout stage for the first time ever. Thapelo Moseko scored the biggest goal in South African soccer history, while South Korea is officially eliminated after entering the tournament with knockout expectations. Mexico completed a perfect 3-0-0 group stage with a 3-0 win over Czechia. And now they move into the knockout round on a 3-match winning streak, and Checha officially eliminated. Brazil topped their group with a 3-0 win over Scotland. Vinicius Junior scored twice to reach 4 goals in a tournament, becoming the first Brazilian since the 2002 legends to score in all 3 group stage matches, and Scotland officially eliminated. Switzerland beat Canada 2-1 with Jonathan David scoring Canada's first goal of the tournament. Switzerland wins the group, while Canada will still advance but miss the chance to secure a home knockout match as co-host. Morocco survived chaos to beat Haiti 4-2 after an early own goal, sending Morocco into back-to-back knockout rounds after their 2022 semifinal run. And Bosnia-Herzegovina beat Qatar 3-1, eliminating Qatar from the tournament and keeping Bosnia alive as a likely third-place qualifier with a possible round of 32 matchup looming against the United States. Now turn into today's slate, all on FS1 and Fox across the day. The Ivory Coast meets Caraco in Philadelphia. Germany faces Ecuador at MetLife Stadium. Germany is unbeaten and yet to concede many quality chances, so they're really looking like a title contender right now. Japan battles Sweden in Arlington at AT&T Stadium, one of the most even matches of the day with major knockout implications. Tunisia takes on the Netherlands in Kansas City at Arrowhead Stadium. Paraguay meets Australia in Santa Clara at Levi's Stadium. And the last game of the night, the United States faces Turkey at SoFi Stadium. The U.S. is 2-0-0 and chasing a perfect group stage for a 9-point finish and top seeding. By the end of the night, the knockout pitcher tightens and the margin for error completely disappears. All right, that does it for me. That's been your Posted on the Corner Sports Minute with the playmaker Hollywood Zay. For this story, scores, and more, head on over to postedonthecorner.com. 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And God, give me a follow one time, gang, at Hollywood Zay.
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0: Preach. 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
1: Yes,
2: 30 on the clock. 3, 2, 1, pop off.
1: I'm so tired of everything in this weird-ass world. My dog eating my lashes. Empire Beauty selling them chest wigs with the edges falling off. 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
2: And time!
0: Yeah.
2: You feel a little bit better, cuz
1: I... 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
10: Hi, this is Andrea.
11: I know that's right. I got some trivia for you, sis. You ready?
10: Yes.
11: In the alphabet song, how many letters are in between L and S?
10: 13.
12: I wouldn't have no job without you listening, baby. Thank you.
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12: 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Who is this?
10: Jackie.
11: In the alphabet song, how many letters are between L and S?
10: L and S?
11: Mm-hmm.
12: Don't worry, I'll wait.
11: Ooh, you was close. You was close. Call us back. 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
10: Okay.
12: Play number one game show on the radio. Who is this?
10: Hello.
12: Hey, what's your name?
10: It's Tania.
11: In the alphabet song, how many letters are between L and S?
10: How many letters are between
11: L?
10: L.
11: Mm-hmm, and S.
10: Oh, that's a good one.
11: Mm-hmm. Thank you, sister. Thank you. Let me know it was a good one. Thank
10: you. How many letters
12: are
10: between L and N?
12: No. She said A and C. Keep on telling
11: back, babe.
12: Thank you, boo.
13: Ooh, got your way.
12: I was just walking around the office earlier today telling everybody how we got the smartest listeners.
11: I kept telling you were speaking a little too soon.
12: You embarrassing us.
11: No shade.
12: You about to embarrass the city.
11: No shade.
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0: 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He wanna hang with a.
1: Hey, yeah. What up? This is Cardi B. And the mix with my DJ, Waffy.

diamonds on the chain. Fresh new J's, AMG. Hey, switch lane. Hey, hey, never been a hey, hoe or lame old. Never switched up on the gang old. 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I ain't in your beats and you ain't in mine. Yeah, we both outside. That's my type, but hit 'em.

Darling, it's John. He missed the giddy done. I miss his one of one. Fall in love every time we link. He got me sprung.com. Mind these girls can't keep it peace. I ain't stressing on you, you ain't stressing on me. Boy, I don't wanna push you on a leash. You a dog, I'm a dog, we can keep it in the street. I ain't in your beats and you ain't in mine. Yeah, we both outside. That's my time.

0: I put a wham in his hands. He put the bands in my hands. What she watch? She got real life. Now I know how she.
1: BLTC, who is this?
2: First go.
3: I feel like you done called us before. You called us before.
2: You know it.
3: I know that's right. I remember that name. Okay, look, I got some trivia for you. You ready?
2: I'm ready.
3: In the alphabet song, how many letters are between L and S?
2: M and what?
3: L, the letter L and S. How many letters are in between those?
2: Seven.
3: Damn, bro, you was close.
1: Hey, good shot, Briscoe.
3: Call us back,
1: baby. Hosted on the cutter, who is this?
4: Hello, this is Lexus.
3: In the alphabet song, how many letters are in between L and S?
1: Goodness gracious, missus.
3: It's on Google, I promise. That's where I be getting my trivia from.
1: This is crazy. Hey, friend, if I would have known she was going to ask this hard question, I wouldn't even picked up the phone, folks. Yeah, please.
4: Oh, my God.
1: You got an answer. I'm trying to buy you some time.
3: Yes, baby girl, got it.
1: Hey!
4: Post it on the corner.
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7: I believe in face-to-face. 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
5: 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So, you know, I continue to keep you updated on that as that unfolds. You need to recap. You already know we can go. 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
1: Higgins is DJ Missy.
0: One day closer to the weekend, we on a Friday, Junior.
1: Ooh, we can't wait.
0: Man, can't work. Do two things, play these hits, and make sure the hits do not stop.
1: Rest in peace to Michael Jackson.
0: Long little Mike.
1: I miss you, Mike.
0: He was a smooth criminal.
1: And was.
0: Do you remember the time?
1: Mm-hmm. Okay. I sure do.
0: All I got to say is that they don't really care about us.
1: Rest in peace, Mike.
0: Man, today is National Catfish Day.
1: Uh-oh.
0: National Leon Day.
1: Shout out to all the Leons.
2: And Leon like Thomas.
0: Noel yeah. Halfway Mark. That's what that means, I guess. Mm-hmm. And National Strawberry Parfait Day.
1: Okay. I used to tear those up from McDonald's. McDonald's used to have them parfaits.
2: Ooh, you said something mm-hmm. then.
0: Nah, for real. Oh, happy Theta Man Thursday, 6-5.
2: Hey, we here.
1: Period, Morgan yes. State.
2: Oh!
0: It's also Lala birthday. Lala Anthony.
1: Happy birthday, Lala.
0: Lala Anthony birthday is today. You know them cancer. Solange Knowles birthday was yesterday.
1: Period.
0: And coming up, Cancer Gang representatives, you're going to see Kevin Hart on 706 Day.
1: Mm-hmm.
0: 50 Cent on 706 Day. Ari Fletcher.
1: Okay.
0: Wendy Williams.
1: My girl, Wendy.
0: And tomorrow is Derek Jeter's birthday.
1: Happy birthday, y'all.
0: Man, them cancers are here.
1: Wham, wham, wham.
0: I'm a cancer. 1-844-426-POTC is our request line number.
1: You know the vibe.
0: Leave us a voicemail. Now, we was outside yesterday live on location for the big soccer game World Cup.
1: Morocco versus Haiti.
0: One thing I have identified, and y'all let me know if you saw the same thing.
1: What?
0: When it comes to world business, people of the world get along.
1: Mm-hmm.
0: There's like love outside.
1: For sure.
0: People love their country. These people are friendly.
1: It's friendly competition.
0: That's all it is. I saw people representing Haiti. I'm like, y'all gonna win tonight? They're like, we won already.
1: Yeah, we here.
0: We here. We just
1: we got nothing to lose. We happy.
0: I'm Haitian.
1: Mm-hmm.
0: You know what I'm saying? I represent this country. I represent that. Like, it's real love, and it just make you think about like how the country that we live in is such a hustle.
1: Nah, for real. But even when it comes to our sports, like, we get to fighting and stuff like that, we lose.
0: Yeah.
1: We getting to set it off, our favorite team lose.
0: Man, if you want to see what it looked like with us yesterday, go to our Instagram at POTC.LIBE.
1: Period.
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2: I used to think about immature things. 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
2: I'm your sis, DJ Missy.
1: We're getting you ready for that One Voice 2026. It's setting sail October 26th through November 1st.
2: And it's for the saints and the sinners.
1: Got to know it. Hey, now, if you a saint, Pastor Mike Jr., Ja'Kalen Carr, Jonathan Reynolds, Erica Campbell.
2: Okay.
1: You can renew your vows on there.
2: Can you?
1: Yes. They're doing a package.
2: That's T.
1: You and your wife or your significant other can get a cabin right now because they're moving fast. So call 214-495-1963.
2: Mm-hmm.
1: There's fine dining 24/7 at over 20 restaurants.
2: Now even for though, them sinners. I was about to say, now even though they got that, it's for the sinners and the singles. Okay.
1: All right. Now I'm going to talk what you want to hear, right?
2: Okay. What we got?
1: A tattoo parlor with a spy.
2: Mm-hmm.
1: A nail salon and barbershop.
2: Thank you.
1: T.I. Keith Sweat.
2: Need that.
1: Rick Ross,
2: mm-hmm.
1: SOS Band, Ohio Players.
2: So it's time for everybody on the cruise. Book it right now, 214-495-1963.
1: Man, I was thinking when we first started driving, you know, most cars are automatics now.
2: Yeah.
1: Do y'all know how to drive a manual engine car?
3: I do not.
1: A stick shift?
2: No.
1: For real?
3: I know how to drive it on a video game, but not in real life. Oh,
2: come on,
3: I will tear David. I'll tear Dave and Buster's down. No.
1: Changing it again.
3: Yeah, I'll do it, but it looks in real cool. life, it no. with actual vehicle? Oh, no.
1: Yeah.
3: No.
2: It looks cool.
1: My first vehicle was a stick, a manual. So we in good hands, y'all. Like, I enjoy driving a manual. Not in the city because you got all these highways and stuff like that. But
2: right.
1: Your boy at five, what is the pause?
2: Pause.
1: On that note, we got more music coming up in a moment.
2: You posted on the corner.
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1: I'm your sis, DJ Mrs.
0: Also this month, we're celebrating Pride Month.
1: Happy Pride to the community.
0: And it's Black Music Month.
1: Mm-hmm. Shout out to the culture. You know the vibes. You want to read up on some of that culture, go to the website. PostItOnTheCorner.com.
0: It's also Caribbean Heritage Month.
1: Shout out to the Caribbean.
0: Why they put so much in the month?
1: I don't know. June, overly loaded.
2: Every month is overly loaded, I promise you. You just may not know about it. So those are some very, very important causes, but I guarantee you, every month of the year, loaded.
0: You're right. Has the Shade Room been putting out their monthly calendar of the year so far?
1: I don't think they did it for this month yet.
0: Oh, I know what they're going to put for this month.
1: Uh-oh.
0: The white that Sophie O'Neal had on.
1: I might do the Sophie O'Neal challenge.
0: Yeah, I want to see that Sophie O'Neal challenge out there in the world.
1: All shade. All shade.
2: Put the sunglasses all on. Shade or put them on right now.
0: Man, AI is a resourceful tool, man. Continue to use that.
1: I ain't gonna lie. Mental.
0: Yep, I thought it was Men's Mental Health Month. But mental health is worldwide all the time.
1: Right. So.
2: Genderless.
0: Yes. That's it right there. That's it right there.
1: How do you get that help?
0: Boosie spoke about men's mental health, and here's what he had to say.
3: I think a lot of men need to get closer to God, man. That's what I be thinking. Like, when you ain't closer to God, it'll mess up your mental. Because, you know, social media will mess up your mental. You be wanting stuff you can't have. You be thinking somebody got something that they ain't got. Mental health awareness is real, bro. And I'm a true believer that God can help mental health. If you get a relationship with God, it can help mental health. And everybody got their own problems, man. We just got to try to figure out how to lessen those problems.
1: Okay, Boosie.
0: I know that's right. Stick by your radio. It's the biggest show in the city. We wouldn't have no job without you listening. So stick around. We got to talk about the new music that's getting ready to come out tonight.
1: You post it on the counter.
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1: And this is DJ Missus.
0: I've been scrolling and felt like I might have missed some of these headline news stories, 6-5.
2: It is 6-5, your Posted on the Corner headlines. Manhattan prosecutors have moved to drop a third-degree rape charge against Harvey Weinstein after his accuser expressed reluctance to testify in a potential fourth trial. Weinstein's third trial ended in a mistrial in May, with the accuser alleging that he raped her in a Manhattan hotel room in 2013. The district attorney's office cited the accuser's taxing ordeal in testifying before multiple juries as the reason for dropping the charge. Weinstein, who has denied the allegations, was previously convicted of raping another woman and assaulting a production assistant in 2020, but the conviction was overturned. And the Supreme Court has allowed the Trump administration to potentially reinstate a policy that limit the number of asylum seekers at the U.S.-Mexico border. The practice, known as metering, was used to control the flow of migrants seeking asylum, causing a humanitarian crisis. The policy, which is not currently in effect, was defended by the administration as a necessary tool to manage the influx of asylum seekers. The court's conservative majority upheld the practice, while dissenting opinions argued that it violated asylum seekers' rights and disregarded the nation's ideals. The decision is part of a broader debate on immigration policies and asylum rights in the United States. For these stories and more, visit postonthecorner.com. 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Of course, you can give me a follow at TheReal6 and the number 5.
3: 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Incognito. Okay. The biggest show in the city.
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0: don't need the evidence right now. 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
1: Right, so erase this, bro.
0: I'm not erasing it. We're going to dead it right there. But you said give people their money on time.
1: Yeah, give me my money, because if I do something for you, I need that cash out of the agreement. You know what I'm saying?
0: Mm-hmm. I hear you, cuz.
1: Every paycheck. I'm short, man. I'm short. They was put in late. I said, okay, all right. He said, I promise you, said this Thursday, you're going to have my money. If you don't have my money, I'm going up to where you work at. I'm going to walk behind the register with it.
0: Cuz, that's the part you wasn't supposed to say. You ain't supposed to say that part. You implementing yourself. Yeah. Get off the phone.
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1: What's up?
2: Man, new music coming out tomorrow.
1: What's dropping?
2: You got the King of the South, T.I.'s dropping his final solo album, Kill the King.
1: Mm-hmm.
2: It's a classic album, in my personal opinion.
1: I can't wait to hear it.
2: I don't know who else dropping tomorrow.
1: Me either.
2: Well,
1: I ain't heard too much of anything. I'm not going to lie to you.
2: Pluto dropped last week. She dropped a song called Tippy Toes.
1: I like that. That was a good record.
2: I like that song.
1: Key Glock dropped.
2: Yes, he did. Project X. That's a solid one. I ain't made it all the way through that Key Glock yet, but you know we going to paper route being that one up.
1: But right now, I'm ready for that T.I., but the Versus battle. I think the Versus battle is tonight between B2K and Pretty Ricky.
2: Who you got?
3: I ain't going to lie to you, and it's only because I have a relationship with one of the albums. I think Pretty Ricky is going to surprise a lot of people tonight.
1: Yeah.
3: Can't sleep on B2K, because let it be known.
1: Yeah.
3: Blueprint of a black boy band's post-2000 look like.
1: For sure.
3: Mm-hmm. But let's be clear. The B-sides that Pretty Ricky has are A-hits for everyone else.
1: He's not doing any solo records. He's going straight Pretty Ricky.
3: Okay.
1: He's not doing no solo records at all. Because he knows that B2K is probably going to do a Morian's record.
3: And they're very limited. Because they only, two
1: albums?
3: I'm
1: a true B2K fan. No, they got
3: three.
1: Okay. Mm-hmm. They include a lot of the You Got Served soundtrack that's they sign.
3: Touche.
2: Who you going with, DJ Mrs.?
1: Yeah, I know I love a Morian, but I'm going to have to go Pretty Ricky. Only because, you know, they gave a lot more bodies of work before they decided to go their ways. B2K didn't really get a chance to before they decided to part ways. And the only one out of the group that had a successful solo career is Omarion.
2: Mm.
1: So, yeah, I'm going to have to go B2K. But to me personally, B2K and Pretty Ricky are two completely different groups.
2: Agreed.
1: Two completely different sounds. And they talk about two completely different subjects.
2: Yes.
1: So, B2K is more what a girl wants, what a girl needs. Love a Girl and Pretty Ricky is self-explanatory. Grind on me on the hotline. It's like late night special. It's kind of like, you know.
2: It ain't nothing but a number.
1: Yeah, them two completely different topics. And we know what topic is going to win. And that's the topic that Pretty Ricky talk about.
3: Wrong.
2: Ricky.
3: Wrong.
1: But I can't wait to watch it. I know it's going to be funny, though. I ain't going to lie.
2: We want
1: to
2: know who you think is going to win tonight. Go to our Instagram page at POTC.LIVE. Click on our story and cast your vote.
1: Period.
4: 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Incognito. The biggest show in the city.
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1: Okay.

0: us on our corner with George Julian Condito.
1: He good says DJ Missing.
0: We love it when you call us and leave us a voicemail.
1: We told you we gonna call you back.
0: Hey, just leave your number. We hit you.
1: Matter of fact, call somebody right now, Ink.
2: Hello.
0: Nisha.
1: Hello.
2: Who is this?
0: Incognito.
1: And DJ Mrs.
2: Hey, how are you?
1: Good, you how are you doing? You at work? Work voice. You at work,
2: too? I was in a PD.
1: Look, we just wanted to, you had called us, so we was just calling you back. You know you was calling for trivia, but we just wanted to call and tell you to have a good day. We love you.
2: Okay, love y'all, too. Shout me out.
1: We got you. Have a good day, boo.
3: Don't let that man pump you up, Data, and get your ass shot out here. We ain't no damn top flight security of the world. We Craig and Data. So just kick back, relax. You heard what happened to the last security guards.
4: You didn't even hear what happened to the last security guard.

Look with me. My ex know my old friend. Both they some clowns. Thinking that she got one up on me, she got my hammer down. He thought he wasn't gonna have to stand on like he was handicapped. Made that stand on it. Now his can't stand me now. Has

0: put me in a place on the map, cause I'm him. Never chase bread, chase the vision. Make your word when you say it, be the business. 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Success feel better, independent. 9-11 at the Valley Adelinic. 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Ballin' hard on another hemisphere. Somebody tell them people Mr. Hem is here.
1: Whoa, whoa, whoa, whoa, whoa, whoa.
0: Mr. Hem is here.
1: Whoa, whoa, whoa, whoa, whoa, whoa.
0: Mr. Hem.
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5: 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Love you.
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7: What it do, Naptown? 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Y'all know we pop up and we pop out. 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We got the cotton candy. We got the snow cone. We got nachos. Actually, what you say? We got water ice. We sure do. Yeah, we popping up like that. How you what?
8: Incognito, incognito, okay. The biggest show in the city.
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3: Okay.

friend. Know what I'm saying? Outside is back to what it was, you know what I'm saying? Atlanta, tell you about my run, you know what I'm saying? Ask Pluto Bank.

0: 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But good thing we ain't got to talk sports, though.
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3: Yo, Mrs. Incognito, I ain't gonna hold you. The soccer stage is heating up right now. For example, South Africa made history yesterday, beating South Korea 1-0 to reach the knockout stage for the first time ever. Thapelo Maseko scored the biggest goal in South African soccer history, while South Korea is officially eliminated after entering the tournament with knockout expectations. Mexico completed a perfect 3-0-0 group stage with a 3-0 win over Czechia. And now they move into the knockout round on a 3-0 match winning streak, and Checha officially eliminated. Brazil topped their group with a 3-0 win over Scotland. Vinicius Junior scored twice to reach four goals in a tournament, becoming the first Brazilian since the 2002 legends to score in all three group stage matches, and Scotland officially eliminated. Switzerland beat Canada 2-1 with Jonathan David scoring Canada's first goal of the tournament. Switzerland wins the group, while Canada will still advance but miss the chance to secure a home knockout match as co-host. Morocco survived chaos to beat Haiti 4-2 after an early own goal, sending Morocco into back-to-back knockout rounds after their 2022 semifinal run. And Bosnia-Herzegovina beat Qatar 3-1, eliminating Qatar from the tournament and keeping Bosnia alive as a likely third-place qualifier with a possible round of 32 matchup looming against the United States. Now turning to today's slate, all on FS1 and Fox across the day. The Ivory Coast meets Caraco in Philadelphia. Germany faces Ecuador at MetLife Stadium. Germany is unbeaten and yet to concede many quality chances, so they really looking like a title contender right now. Japan battles Sweden in Arlington at AT&T Stadium, one of the most even matches of the day with major knockout implications. Tunisia takes on the Netherlands in Kansas City at Arrowhead Stadium. Paraguay meets Australia in Santa Clara at Levi's Stadium. And the last game of the night, the United States faces Turkey at SoFi Stadium. The U.S. is 2-0-0 and chasing a perfect group stage for a 9-point finish and top seeding. By the end of the night, the knockout picture tightens and the margin for error completely disappears. All right, that does it for me. That's been your Posted on the Corner Sports Minute with the playmaker Hollywood Zay. For this story, scores, and more, head on over to postedonthecorner.com. 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And God, give me a follow one time, gang, at Hollywood Zay.
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